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1: 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And when it comes to marriage, one of the biggest obstacles is the mother-in-law. It's almost a written rule she'll be a handful. Now, if you're married or been dating someone for a while whose mother you can't stand, tell me how you deal with it. Call me on the Sweat Lines and let me know. The number is 866-92-SWEAT. 866-927-9328.

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1: Hey, this is Keith. Who am I speaking to?
2: This is Gwen Struss. How are you today?
1: How you doing, baby? Where you calling
2: from? I was calling about the mother-in-law call you made.
1: Okay, first of all, where you calling from?
2: Montgomery, Alabama.
1: Okay, what's your comment on the topic?
2: Yes, treated with a longhouse of storm from a distance, level from a distance. You stay in your house and she stay in hers.
1: All right, baby. Thank you for checking in. I appreciate you. Hey, this is the Sweat Hotel, and I need you to keep the calls coming. 866-92-SWEAT. 866-927-9328. And let me know if you're married or been dating someone a while whose mother you cannot stand. Tell me how you...
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0: 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B-1065.
9: Hey, this is Keith. Who am I speaking to?
10: This is T.
9: Hey, T, how you doing? Where you calling from, baby?
10: Pensacola.
9: Okay, are you calling to comment on a topic?
10: Yes, and it's not exactly the mother-in-law. It's more like the sister.
9: Oh, the sister's a handful.
10: Oh, my God. I found out today that she has been talking about me. Telling everybody that we engaged, me and my man right now. We've been together for 11 months. She's been telling everybody that she don't think I'm good enough for him and that I'm too fast for him and this and that. But she don't know anything about how I feel about him, obviously. And she's been talking bad about me and I've been watching her kids for and I'm just so irate.
9: All right, baby. Thank you for checking in. I appreciate you.

0: B-1065.
1: Hey, this is Keith. Who am I speaking to?
2: Hey, what's going on, brother Keith, man? This your man, Harold, man, calling from Louisiana, man.
1: What's up, Harold? How you doing, my brother?
2: Hey, brother, you and I go way back, man. It's been a long time since I even spoke to you, man. It's been since 1989, man. You were down here at Southern University. You threw it down, man, for the Make It Last Forever tour with Jackie McGee and Troop, man.
1: Okay, thank you, my brother. I appreciate that.
2: You had it going on, man. But I was calling the comment, man. I just turned the radio on, and I was listening to you saying about mother-in-laws, man. And,
1: right.
2: And how they get so involved in relationships. And for me, particularly, it's my marriage, man. And it's so bad, Keith. We have a newborn little girl. Her name is Heaven.
1: Right.
2: And mother-in-law wants to have so much control over everything. Mm-hmm. Our daughter was born April 23rd of this year. My wife left with our kid because her mother wanted to see her. My wife left with our kid for over 4 months.
1: Mm-hmm.
2: And just came back home, man. And it's been very tough. And for all you mother-in-laws out there, if your son-in-law is a man and is providing for his family and doing what's necessary, you shouldn't try to use your control or authority over your daughter to mess up her marriage. And that's basically what's going on right now,
1: okay,
2: brother.
1: So how are you dealing with this?
2: Well, definitely first, I've been in prayer about it.
1: Mm-hmm.
2: I've talked to her about it, you know, and we're trying to get some resolve in all this. I mean, it's just a constant thing to where she's mother-in-law is like in control of everything.
1: Right. And that's very true. You know, when you have outside people trying to influence what you and your loved one might have, it will mess up a marriage or destroy the relationship. And most people do not realize that. A lot of times they feel like they're helping the situation, but in the long run, they end up hurting the situation. So it has happened. All right, my brother.
2: Hey, God bless you, man. And you keep up the good work, brother.
1: You as well. And I hope things work out for you, my brother. All right?
2: Thank you.
1: Take care of yourself. Peace.
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1: 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And I would like to apologize to that person, but at one

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3: Welcome to the Sweat Hotel. 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And when it comes to marriage, one of the biggest obstacles is the mother-in-law. It's almost a written rule she'll be a handful. Now, if you're married or been dating someone for a while whose mother you can't stand, tell me how you deal with it. Call me on the Sweat Lines and let me know. 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
1: Hey, this is Keith. Who am I speaking to?
2: This is Gwen Struz. How are you today?
1: How you doing, baby? Where you calling
2: from? Great. I was calling about the mother-in-law call you made.
1: Okay, first of all, where you calling from?
2: Montgomery, Alabama.
1: Okay, what's your comment on the topic?
2: You have to treat her like a longhouse of storm from a distance, level from a distance. You stay in your house and she stay in hers.
1: All right, baby. Thank you for checking in. I appreciate you. Hey, this is the Sweat Hotel, and I need you to keep the calls coming. 866-92-SWEAT. 866-927-9328. And let me know, if you're married or been dating someone a while whose mother you cannot stand, tell me, how do you deal

Light the candles and let Keith take care of you, ladies. It's the Sweat Hotel. 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
1: Hey, this is Keith. Who am I speaking to?
2: This is T.
1: Hey, T, how you doing? Where you calling from, baby?
2: Pensacola.
1: Okay, are you calling to comment on a topic?
2: Yes, and it's not exactly the mother-in-law. It's more like the sister.
1: Oh, the sister's a handful.
2: Oh, my God. I found out today that she has been talking about me, telling everybody that we engaged, me and my man right now. We've been together for 11 months. She's been telling everybody that she don't think I'm good enough for him and that I'm too fast for him and this and that. But she don't know anything about how I feel about him, obviously. And she's been talking bad about me, and I've been watching her kids for, and I'm just so irate.
1: All right, baby. Thank you for checking in. I appreciate you.
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3: Hey, this is Keith. Who am I speaking to?
4: Hey, what's going on, brother Keith? Man, this your man Harold, man, calling from Louisiana, man.
3: What's up, Harold? How you doing, my brother?
4: Hey, brother, you and I go way back, man. It's been a long time since I even spoke to you, man. It's been since 1989, man. You were down here at Southern University. You threw it down, man, for the Make It Last Forever tour with Jackie McGee and Troop, man.
3: Okay, thank you, my brother. I appreciate that.
4: You had it going on, man. But I was calling the comment, man. I just turned the radio on, and I was listening to you saying about mother-in-laws, man.
3: Right.
4: And how they get so involved in relationships. And for me, particularly, it's my marriage, man. And it's so bad, Keith. We have a newborn little girl. Her name is Heaven.
3: Right.
4: And mother-in-law wants to have so much control over everything. Mm-hmm. Our daughter was born April 23rd of this year. My wife left with our kid because her mother wanted to see her. My wife left with our kid for over 4 months.
3: Mm-hmm.
4: And just came back home, man. And it's been very tough. And for all you mother-in-laws out there, if your son-in-law is a man and is providing for his family and doing what's necessary, you shouldn't try to use your control or authority over your daughter to mess up her marriage. And that's basically what's going on right now.
3: Okay,
4: brother.
3: So how are you dealing with this?
4: Well, definitely first, I've been in prayer about it. I've talked to her about it, you know, and we're trying to get some resolve and all this. I mean, it's just a constant thing to where she's mother-in-law is like in control of everything.
3: Right, and that's very true, you know, when you have outside people trying to influence what you and your loved one might have, it will mess up a marriage or destroy the relationship, and most people do not realize that. A lot of times they feel like they're helping the situation, but in the long run, they end up hurting the situation, so it has happened. All right, my brother.
4: Hey, God bless you, man, and you keep up the good work, brother.
3: You as well, and I hope things work out for you, my brother. All right?
4: Thank you.
3: Take care of yourself. Peace.

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1: Hey, this is Keith. 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
1: How you doing, baby? 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
1: From?
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1: 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I appreciate you. Hey, this is the Sweat Hotel, and I need you to keep the calls coming. 866-92-SWEAT. 866-927-9328. And let me know, if you're married or been dating someone a while whose mother you cannot stand, tell me, how do you deal with it?

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1: Hey, this is Keith. Who am I speaking to?
2: This is T.
1: Hey, T, how you doing? Where you calling from, baby?
2: Pensacola.
1: Okay, are you calling to comment on a topic?
2: Yes, and it's not exactly the mother-in-law. It's more like the sister.
1: Oh, the sister's a handful.
2: Oh, my God. I found out today that she has been talking about me, telling everybody that we engaged, me and my man right now. We've been together for 11 months. She's been telling everybody that she don't think I'm good enough for him and that I'm too fast for him and this and that. But she don't know anything about how I feel about him, obviously. And she's been talking bad about me, and I've been watching her kids for, and I'm just so irate.
1: All right, baby. Thank you for checking in. I appreciate it.
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2: Hey, this is Keith. Who am I speaking to?
3: Hey, what's going on, brother Keith? Man, this your man Harold, man, calling from Louisiana, man.
2: What's up, Harold? How you doing, my brother?
3: Hey, brother, you and I go way back, man. It's been a long time since I even spoke to you, man. It's been since 1989, man. You were down here at Southern University. You threw it down, man, for the Make It Last Forever tour with Jackie McGee and Troop, man.
2: Okay, thank you, my brother. I appreciate that.
3: You had it going on, man. But I was calling to comment, man. I just turned the radio on, and I was listening to you saying about mother-in-laws, man.
2: Right.
3: And how they get so involved in relationships. And for me, particularly, it's my marriage, man. And it's so bad, Keith. We have a newborn little girl. Her name is Heaven.
2: Right.
3: And mother-in-law wants to have so much control over everything. Mm-hmm. Our daughter was born April 23rd. Of this year, my wife left with our kid because her mother wanted to see her. My wife left with our kid for over 4 months and just came back home, man. And it's been very tough. And for all you mother-in-laws out there, if your son-in-law is a man and is providing for his family and doing what's necessary, you shouldn't try to use your control or authority over your daughter to mess up her marriage. And that's basically what's going on right now,
2: okay,
3: brother.
2: So how are you dealing with this?
3: Well, definitely first, I've been in prayer about it. I've talked to her about it, you know, and we're trying to get some resolve in all this. I mean, it's just a constant thing to where she's control, mother-in-law is like in control of everything.
2: Right, and that's very true, you know, when you have outside people trying to influence what you and your loved one might have, it will mess up a marriage or destroy the relationship, and most people do not realize that. A lot of times they feel like they're helping the situation, but in the long run, they end up hurting the situation, so it has happened. All right, my brother.
3: Hey, God bless you, man. And you keep up the good work, brother.
2: You as well. And I hope things work out for you, my brother. All right?
3: Thank you.
2: Take care of yourself. Peace.

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1: Oh, my God. 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
0: Well, you won $1,000 today.
1: I'm so excited. Oh, my God. This is wonderful.
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1: Her with Damage. And here's arguably the best R&B record from the 90s. I want to hear you sing along. It's Devin Campbell, Can We Talk? Your girl, Sharon.

0: 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You got 30 seconds.
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0: Birmingham's home for old school and today's R&B, B106.5. 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
1: 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Every time you guys do this.
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1: 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Let her have fun.
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0: 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It's red. Tap it. Say what you got to say.
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0: 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Your chance at $1,000. 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How long have you been trying to win?
1: 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Every time you guys do this.
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1: Honestly, what I plan to do with the money is take my baby somewhere. Let her have fun.
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0: 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Tap it. You've got 30 seconds.
1: Hey, it's your biggest fan, Sean. 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Appreciate you doing what you do. 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

0: 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It's right there in red. You got 30 seconds. Go.
1: 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Keep on jamming.
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0: Zap. Hey, everybody. I am Stormy in for Beyonce Fox today. I got Nelly on the way. SWV Kehlani's coming up. 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

106.5, Birmingham's home for old school and today's R&B. Bobby Caldwell, What You Won't Do for Love. Sherelle is on the way. Hey, everybody, I'm Stormy.

0: Birmingham's home for old school and today's R&B. B106.5. Saturday Love. Sherelle and Alexander O'Neal. Raphael Sadiq's on the way. Kayla Brianna. Money Long. Don't go anywhere. I am Stormy hanging out with you for Beyonce Fox this week. And the Reverend Al Sharpton did something. He offered a $50,000 award for information in the Nolan Wells case. A lot of people all across the country, maybe the world, wondering what happened to Nolan Wells. Well, Reverend Al Sharpton put up $50,000. Tyler Perry matched it. So there's a $100,000 award.
1: For anybody that will give the information that will lead to an arrest and a conviction in the case of what happened. 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Somebody saw something and knows something. So I didn't come to make money. I came to give money. Stand up and tell the truth. 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

Birmingham's old school and today's R&B. B106.5. I'm Stormy. You on Facebook. So are we. 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

0: is mine. Birmingham's home for old school and today's R&B. B106.5. Brandy and Monica, the boy is mine. What would you do with $1,000 if you want it? You know you can tap that app and let us know, okay? You can do that because we're trying to hook you up with that money. Hey, everybody, I am Stormy in for Beyonce Fox. I got Tamia, Kevin Ross, Patrice Rushen on the way. Don't go anywhere, but we do love it when y'all tap in on that app and tell us what you're going to do with that money.
1: Stormy, what up? It's JT in Nashville. If I won that money, I would blow every single penny. 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

106.5. Janet Jackson, anytime, any place. Hey, everybody, the Isley Brothers, I got them for you on the way. I'm Stormy, in for Beyonce Fox. Did y'all see FIFA? Were you watching all the celebrities that came out? Let me tell you about them on the way. All right, here's her and Damage.

0: B106.5, Birmingham's home for old school and today's R&B. Isley Brothers, for the love of you. Hey, everybody, I got Deal on the way. Stokely next. Don't go anywhere. I'm Stormy in for Beyonce Fox. Did you watch the FIFA games? Were you like some of the celebrities? They were in the stands, honey. Beyonce was there with Jay-Z, A$AP Rocky and Rihanna, Ciara and Russell Wilson was there. iShowSpeed performed. Jennifer Hudson sang the national anthem, and I loved every minute of it. So many celebrities in the house. Were you one of them? Did you check out the games, FIFA, or were you watching? Tap that app and let me know.
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0: Since I lost my baby. Hey, everybody. I got some Erykah Badu coming on the way. The Fugees, Ella May. Don't go anywhere. I'm Stormy in for Beyonce Fox. And when was the last time you tapped in on that iHeartRadio app? You know we got that money. We're trying to hook y'all up with $1,000. And I know you want that money. So tap that app and tell me what you're going to do with that money.
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106.5, Birmingham's home for old school and today's R&B. Happy feelings, Maze and Frankie Beverly. Michael Jackson's on the way. Hey, everybody, I'm Stormy in for Beyonce Fox. How you gonna secure that house when you go on vacation? Let me help you with that on the way. It's Johnny Gill.

0: Birmingham's home for old school and today's R&B, B106.5. Michael Jackson, I still can't believe that movie made $1 billion, the Michael biopic. But it did. Blackstreet, Usher, got them on the way for you. Daniel Caesar and Her, oh, don't you go anywhere. Music's gonna be good coming up. I'm Stormy, in for Beyonce Fox. And y'all, if you're going on vacation, I want to help you out. Because as you plan that vacation, we want your home to be secure, okay? So real simple is sharing a checklist. 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

0: 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Jodeci, Forever My Lady. Hey, everybody. Outkast is coming up. Omarion's on the way. Keep Sweat, Don't Move. I'm Stormy in for Beyonce Fox on this Wednesday. And I'm so glad you're with me. And I love it when you all tap in on that iHeartRadio app. Okay, you know you can tap that app. Download it to your cell phone. And while you're listening to the station, you can tap the red microphone, send me a message. Tell me where you're listening to me. And, you know, just talk to me.
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1: Aaliyah
0: at your best. Stevie Wonder's on the way. I'm Stormy in for Beyonce Fox today. How much money did Drake lose betting at the FIFA World Championship? I'll tell you about it coming up. Here's Leon Thomas and Chris Brown.

0: Don't move. I'm Stormy in for Beyonce Fox. And you know, Drake lost big at FIFA. I don't know if you heard about it, but this brother bet $1.5 million that Argentina would win. Well, he lost. That's a lot of money to lose. Because Argentina did not win. Spain beat them in the World Cup finals. And you know what else? Drake might have had to console him. Sexy Red, she was there with Drake. They looked like they had a time.
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0: 1065, Birmingham's home for old school and today's R&B. MJ, Michael Jackson, want to be starting something. That biopic made over $1 billion. They're working on number two right now. Wow. Ashanti's on the way. Joe, Chris Brown's coming up. Y'all don't move. I'm Stormy, in for Beyonce Fox. And y'all, let me tell you, we want you to tap in on that iHeartRadio app. If you've never done it, I want you to try it. 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

0: 106.5. Rockin' steady with the whispers. I am storming in for Beyonce Fox. About time for me to get up out of here. But Boys to Men, Caleb, Rihanna, Usher, I've got them for you on the way, so stick around. I got a feel-good story before I get up out of here. An Alabama teenager is being praised for helping a woman who was unknowingly suffering from a potential fatal brain bleed. Yeah. While out on an early morning walk, 17-year-old Johnson Thompson noticed 76-year-old Fanny Garner looking confused outside of a business and called 911 after she told him that she was trying to walk to the emergency room. Now, when paramedics got there, well, they waited for the paramedics, and Thompson brought her a chair so that she could sit down. Doctors later discovered she had a brain bleed that required emergency treatment, and her family believes Thompson's quick thinking saved her life. After searching for the teen who came to Garner's aid, her family was able to thank him in person, and the two remained closed, and her family plans to attend Thompson's high school graduation next spring in recognition of his kindness that he showed a complete stranger.
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1: It's time to talk daylight saving time in a moment. But first, time to play more music, too. Let's do Chris Brown with Leon Thomas and Fallen. You Don't Know My Name, Alicia Keys, and more on the way. So, the House passed a bill recently to make daylight saving time permanent nationwide. Did you see that? The measure called the Sunshine Protection Act would keep the country on the time observed from March until November. 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
1: Let me do Turn Off the Lights. Teddy Pendergrass coming up next. You ready to win $1,000 this afternoon?
2: Yeah, what do I need to do?
1: 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Two more opportunities this afternoon.
2: Shut up. Okay.
1: Hey, that should help, right?
2: You ain't lying.
1: No, I'm not.
2: Okay.
1: In fact, do me a favor. Stay right there. I'll tell you more in a couple songs.
2: Thank you.
1: You are more than welcome. In the meantime, let's keep the music rolling. This young lady here is staying busy and touring this summer.

0: to feel good and get paid. Let me explain more thoroughly in a moment, but more music. Billie Jean from Thriller, from Michael. Stokely has a new one. It's called Needs Love, and you need to hear it. Let me play it for you in the next set. And you also need to win this money, $1,000. Multiple chances for you to win $1,000 every Monday through Friday right here. And just between you and I, two more chances this afternoon. Next one happens in about 25 minutes. Be here so you can get paid.
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0: B1065. Is it me or is summer moving quite quickly? Let's talk about that in just a bit. Also, some more music for you. Jay Foxx and T-Pain, Blame It. Let's also do Always Be My Baby, Mariah, and more on the way. So is it me or is summer moving fast? I mean, think about it. A lot of kids will be going back to school in less than 2 months. Or as parents call it, autumn vacation.
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1: Another chance with $1,000 this afternoon. I'll tell you more in a couple songs. Meanwhile, what can we do for you?
2: Little square man.
1: Lady T.
2: Tina Marie.
1: Very good. What's your name?
2: My name is DK.
1: Well, that's a good name. And you have good taste. I'll do some Lady T, Tina Marie Square Biz next. But first, let me roll this one here. The new one from Kevin Ross. It is entitled.

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1: Who's ready to win some cash? Because I've got some for you coming up shortly. But first, Aaliyah, One in a Million, Step, the latest from Swiss Beats with Snoop. And we want you to step into the next hour with $1,000. Because coming up in about 25 minutes, your next opportunity to win. That's right. All you got to do is listen out for the keyword, follow directions. You can win some cash in about 25 minutes. And I'm talking $1,000 worth of cash. Okay? So stay with me so you can win.
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1: I have some Tyler Perry news for you in a moment. And not only that, I have some more music to play. Jilly from Philly with Anthony Hamilton, So In Love, What You Need from Thames, and more. So word is that Tyler Perry directing a biopic about the queen of the disco era, Donna Summer. And interested in playing this role is Kelly Rowland, Destiny's Child fame. You know, I think that's a great idea. She wants to do it. I think she'd do a great job. I'm a big Donna Summer fan from back in the 70s. Now, for many people, you might not realize what the disco era was. And let me explain to it. It was filled with disco music, alcohol, cocaine, and casual sex. Yeah. I'm not sure, but I'm thinking being in your 20s back in the 70s was probably a lot more fun than being in your 70s now. What if we...
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12: We've all been there. We've had seasons that have shaken everything. The question is, what remains when the shaking stops? Hi, I'm Gary Valenciano. And on my podcast, Unshaken with Gary V, I sit down with amazing personalities and we talk about the seasons that nearly broke them, the lows that carried them to their highs. 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

0: B106.5. Let me rise up and give you some info about the BIN. I'll tell you what, the BIN is doing it and doing it well. But first, more music. So Gone, Monica coming up after 7, Ready or Not. And yes, I want you to check out the BIN, Black Information Network, for the news and perspective for us and by us. It's where black news will always come first and where you can stay informed all day, every day on things happening, not just here locally, but all over the globe. 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
1: 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Let's chat about that in a moment. 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Butterflies, Michael, Don't Leave Me, Blackstreet. 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Especially around here. Because let's be honest, when a self-driving car makes us mad, our obscene gestures will have no effect on that car whatsoever.
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1: 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Well, take us with you on the iHeart app. Make us your top preset. 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
1: All the good memories. B-1065, Birmingham's home for old school and today's R&B.